Assalamu alaikum Madani, this is Putri Rosli with the world news at 11. Indonesia has mobilized nearly 17,000 personnel to battle forest and land fires in central Kalimantan and South Sumatra as thick haze threatens public health and poor visibility hampers aerial firefighting operations. National Disaster Management Agency's acting head of disaster data, information and communication, Bertan Panjaitan, said close to 5,000 personnel were deployed in central Kalimantan and more than 12,000 in South Sumatra, the two provinces prioritized for firefighting operations. As of October 13th, Bertan said firefighting operations covered 521.69 hectares in central Kalimantan, including areas within Tanjung Puting National Park and Seruyan Regency. At least 10 vessels have been attacked in or near the Strait of Hormuz since Sunday, a high since war broke out between the United States, Israel and Iran. Security data showed 4 vessels were struck on Tuesday and 6 on Sunday, the highest number of attacks in a single day since the start of the conflict. 2 seafarers have also been reported missing and a container ship reportedly sank as a result of recent attacks. Elsewhere, the Houthi group claimed late Wednesday that it had struck a Saudi firefighter jet with a surface-to-air missile over the northern Yemeni province of Sada'a. Houthi military spokesman Yahya Sari said the missile directly hit the aircraft, putting it at risk of crashing. Sari claimed the aircraft was a Saudi Typhoon fighter jet that had taken off from an airbase in Taif, western Saudi Arabia. There was no immediate comment from Saudi authorities on the claim. Earlier Wednesday, the Houthis also claimed to have targeted King Khalid International Airport in the Saudi capital Riyadh with a ballistic missile. The claims came amid a series of attacks on Saudi airports. Meanwhile, Mexican President Claudia Sheinbaum ordered Meta, TikTok, X, Apple and Microsoft to remove content inciting violence on their social networks following a spate of deadly attacks in schools. Sheinbaum gave the platforms a month to comply or face sanctions. In the past 2 weeks, 2 people have been killed and several people injured in 2 separate school attacks. The attacks have caused alarm in a country that lives in terror of brutal drug cartels, but is a relative stranger to shootings or stabbings in schools. A 68-year-old woman died from injuries sustained during last week's 7.7 magnitude earthquake in Panama, marking the first death recorded in the natural disaster. Local media reported the victim was a resident of Macaracas in the hard-hit central province of Los Santos. Thousands have been left homeless following Friday's tremor, which injured around 30 people and caused severe damage to buildings, bridges and roads, blocking access routes in the country's central region. More than 400 aftershocks have been reported since the initial quake. Now on to sports. Reigning champions Paris Saint-Germain romped to a 4-2 victory away to embattled Manchester City in the UEFA Champions League. City were playing at home at the Etihad Stadium for the first time since being found guilty of serious breaches of the Premier League's financial rules over almost a decade that have left them facing the prospect of severe sanctions. That verdict appeared to be hanging over the City team as PSG raced into a 3-goal lead just past the half-hour mark, with Désiré Doué, Ousmane Dembélé and Vitinha all netting for the French side. City produced a second-half fight-back as Erling Haaland scored twice to take him to 4 Champions League goals already this season. However, PSG got a fourth in between the Norwegians' strikes, with City goalkeeper Gianluigi Donnarumma unable to keep out a Magnus Akliush shot. Meanwhile, Bradley Barcola hit his first Liverpool goals with a hat-trick in a 6-3 win over LASK in Australia, or rather in Austria. Elsewhere, on a prolific night of European action, Real Madrid came from 3-1 down to beat Roma 4-3, and Aston Villa demolished Fenerbahce 6-0 at Villa Park.
That was the world news at 11, edited by Carmilla Badri. Salam Malaysia Madani.

Malaysia. It is Thursday, the 15th of October, 2026, and you're back with Activate right here on 104.8 Radio Malaysia Langkawi FM with me, Natia Zainal. Happy Thursday, everyone. You know that we are getting closer to the weekend, and I can almost hear people, you know, mentally switching off their computers already. So, guys, Thursday is that interesting day. When you're still working hard, but your heart has, you know, started packing its bag for the weekend, okay? Some of you might be thinking about what to cook, where to go, or what movie to watch, okay? And others are maybe, you know, probably thinking about one very important question. How many alarms can I switch off before I actually have to get out of bed tomorrow? So, guys, whatever your plans are, okay, let's make today count, okay? And a big shout out to Surya Matahari, Surya Pagi, 6 a.m. to 11 for bringing you the morning energy. Thank you very much for getting our listeners warmed up and ready for another beautiful day with me, Natia Zainal. And as always, I've got great music, interesting stories, useful reminders, and a few jokes to keep those smiles coming lah, hopefully, okay? And then we'll be also looking at important issues happening around the world, because, you know, being informed help us understand the people and events beyond our own borders, okay? So, guys, whether you're driving, working, studying, or maybe you're enjoying a quiet morning at home, turn up the volume and keep me company. Alright, this is Activate with me, Natia Zainal. Okay, let's go!

0: Budget 2027, themed Malaysia Madani, reaching for the skies while anchored on our values. The Gig Economy Consultative Council will finalize minimum income rates, income formulas, and minimum social protection standards for gig workers in early 2027.
1: Isu berlarutan. 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

0: Rihanna with the 2 vs 1, 104.8 Radio Malaysia Langkau FM, Natia Zainal here. Alright guys, the Middle East, alright? And reported on attacks involving Yemen's Houthi movement and Saudi Arabia, including a deadly strike affecting Riyadh international airports. And the report described casualties and a wider escalation in regional tensions. And developments like this raise serious concern about civilian safety, regional stability, and the risk of a wider conflict. Airports and other transport facilities are important to civilian life. And, you know, they help people travel, connect families, support businesses, and move essential supplies. And then when violence threatens these facilities, the consequences can extend beyond the immediate location of an attack. Okay, so regional escalation can also affect international shipping, energy markets, humanitarian operations, and the movement of people. And, you know, for countries across the region, preventing further violence is therefore an urgent priority. And diplomatic efforts, respect for international law and the protection of civilians are essential to reducing the risk of the escalation. Okay, so we should also be careful when following reports about developing conflicts. Information can change quickly, and early claims sometimes require further verification. This is why reliable journalism and responsible sharing of information matters so much, guys. And as listeners, we can stay informed without spreading unverified rumors, okay, or allowing anger to turn into hatred towards entire communities. We can condemn attacks on civilians, support humanitarian relief, and call for accountability without losing sight of our shared humanity, okay? So the people of the Middle East deserve security and stability, just as people everywhere do. And yeah, and guys, may dialogue prevail over violence, and may regional leaders choose a path that protects lives rather than putting more lives at risk. Okay, so yeah, there you go. And yeah, more songs, of course. We are still on the first hour of Activate. 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
1: Today's word of the day is incandescent. I-N-C-A-N-D-E-S-C-E-N-T. Incandescent.
2: What does that word mean?
1: 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Very impressive, successful, or intelligent.
2: You can say,
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1: 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I-N-C-A-N-D-E-S-C-E-N-T. Incandescent.
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0: was Afish Azwan, Hakim Rusli. That was the revived version of the Alam Fana Cinta. Okay. And yeah, 104.8 Radio Malaysia Langkawi FM. And guys, here's another global issues that affects our daily lives, which is extreme weather. All right, so the World Meteorological Organization has warned that developing El Nino event is expected to strengthen and could bring significant changes to weather patterns in the months ahead. And its latest seasonal outlook highlights the possibility of increased heat and changing rainfall patterns in different parts of the world. Yeah, guys. But, you know, what exactly is El Nino, right? In simple terms, guys, it is a natural climate phenomenon involving warmer than usual ocean waters in the central and eastern tropical Pacific. And then this changes atmospheric circulation and can influence weather far beyond the Pacific Ocean. Depending on the region, the effects may include hotter conditions, reduced rainfall, or changes in the risk of flooding, okay? And for Malaysia, the important thing is to follow local forecast rather than assume every part of the country will experience the same conditions, okay? We can take sensible precautions by conserving water, avoiding open burning, guys, okay? Protecting vulnerable people during hot weather and following official, you know, whatever it is, okay? And here in Langkawi, we should also remain mindful of changing weather conditions when planning outdoor activities, and remember to drink enough water, take breaks when working outdoors, and check weather warnings before head out to sea or engaging in activities affected by the weather. And guys, please never leave children or pets unattended in a park vehicle. All right, we cannot control El Nino, but we can prepare for changing conditions and make responsible choices, okay? Protecting the environment matters too. Reducing waste, conserving resources, and preventing fires can help our communities become more resilient, okay? The message is simple, guys. Don't panic, but don't ignore the warnings either, okay? So, yeah, stay informed, stay prepared, and take care of one another. That is the most important thing. Alright, 104.8 Radio Malaysia Langkawi FM.
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1: What a long day at work, man. You know what? I'll be on social media scrolling for just 15 minutes before showering.
2: 4 hours later.
1: Oh no! I'm still scrolling! And I haven't even showered! And I need to meet my friend at 9, and I need to eat, and... Does this sound familiar to you? We get caught up sometimes in mindless scrolling, but think about the amount of time we could have spent on our day to be productive. The hangout that you've postponed, the cafe that you would like to visit, the groceries you need to buy, or even that homework you need to finish. Now, not only you're stressed out, you're also running out of time. This is Zarith from Langkawi FM reminding you to mind the mindless scrolling.

0: is time for one of my favorite parts of the day. Welcome to Slay Jam's Hour, of course. All right. And definitely, I'm taking you back to the golden decades of the 70s, 80s, 90s. Okay. When music brought people together and some songs became the soundtrack to entire generations. Okay. Just think about those unforgettable melodies lah, and the powerful vocals, memorable guitar solos and lyrics that could stay in your head for days, okay? And you know, some songs will remind you of our school days, and others take us back to our first crush, and then our favorite family road trips, or maybe those moments when we sang at the top of our lungs without caring who was listening. All right, so guys, you know, some of us still remember every single lyric from a song that we haven't heard in 20 years, but cannot remember why we walk into the kitchen or anywhere that you go. All right, that's the magic of music, okay? And if you grew up recording songs from the radio onto cassette tapes, the dedication involved, okay? One finger on the record button and one ear listening to the DJ to finish talking. And yeah, absolutely no tolerance for interruptions, isn't it? Okay, and today I'm bringing those timeless memories back, okay? One legendary song at a time. So, guys, wherever you are, let the music brighten your lunch break, okay? Is it? Oh yeah, 12 o'clock. Some of you guys are out for lunch already, right? Okay, and hopefully I will lift your mood and remind you of the songs that never really grow old. Okay, so guys, let's go. Let's slay!
1: 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And remember, the happiest people don't have the best of everything. 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

Gersang with Masih Aku Terasa. Alright guys, it is the second hour of Activate and it is Slee Jams, okay? Alright guys, let's talk about this next number that I'm going to play. It's a song by Edwin McCain. This is one of my favorites, okay? The song called I'll Be. It was released in 1998 and it is one of the most beloved romantic songs by Edwin McCain. And it first appeared on his 1997 album Misguided Roses before becoming a major hit the following year, reaching number 5 on the US Billboard Hot 100. Okay, it was written by McCain himself. The song helped establish him as one of the memorable voices of the late 1990s romantic pop song. Okay, and with its warm acoustic guitar, emotional vocals, and powerful chorus, it became a favorite at weddings and romantic occasions. Okay, and guys, interestingly, McCain has explained that the song was inspired by the idea of unconditional love and the kind of relationship in

which two people support one another through life's difficulties. And guys, you know, if someone sings this song to you with genuine feeling, suddenly, you know, guys, even washing the dishes together sounds romantic. Oh gosh, Nadia, what? All right, so the beauty of the song lies in its promise to stand by someone through their struggles, insecurities, and moments of weakness. Rather than describing a perfect relationship, the lyrics express a willingness to offer comfort, understanding and emotional support when life gets difficult. It's about being the person someone can turn to when the world, you know, feels overwhelming. That's what make this song so timeless lah. Okay, it's not just about being there when everything is wonderful. It's also about staying when life gets messy. Okay, of course, when there's a difference between supporting someone through a difficult time and becoming their unpaid full-time problem solver. Okay, guys. So a healthy relationship needs love, patience, and understanding from both sides. Okay. So whether you are dedicating the song to your partner, your soulmate, or someone who has always stood by you, okay, this song is a beautiful reminder that sometimes the greatest gift we can offer another person is simply our presence. Just that. Okay, here we go. Edwin McCain, I'll Be.

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3: 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It's Terry!

Taking you back to 1994, that was Feminine with Kini. Alright guys, have you noticed when you sing, you know, a feminine song lah, especially when you sing, you actually didn't realize that actually the range is so high. Oh gosh, it is so high. The lower and higher range is like, oh, far apart. If you don't believe me, try to sing it, okay? You know, open your Spotify, whatever, and try to sing by yourself and see what happens. Alright guys, let's move on to the next number that I'm gonna play. It is a song by Radiohead, a song called Creep. This is one of the most, famous song lah by Radiohead, okay? It was released in 1992, and it was the breakthrough single. And then featuring, of course, Tom York, Johnny Greenwood, Colin Greenwood, Ed O'Brien, and Philip Selway, okay? And the song appeared on their debut album, Pablo Honey, released in 1993. Was written by the band. It initially struggled to gain attention in the UK, but eventually became an international hit, particularly after receiving airplay on American college radio. Alright, so interestingly, guys, the song explosive guitar sound were partly the result of guitarist Johnny Greenwood deliberately striking his guitar during the quieter verses to create an unexpected burst of noise, okay? So that distinctive sound became one of the song's trademarks. The song also attracted attention for its similarities to The Air That I Breathe, written by Albert Hammond and Mike Hazelwood, leading to a songwriting credit being shared with them. Okay, and just like that, guys, a song that began, as an outsider anthem became one of the most recognizable alternative rock songs of the 1990s. Okay, talk about the underdog getting its moment lah that time, okay? So, but what makes the song so powerful is its brutally honest exploration of insecurity, loneliness, and the feeling like you don't belong, okay? So the narrator is fascinated by someone he considers extraordinary, yet he feels unworthy of being near that person, okay? Instead of believing that he could be accepted, he sees himself as an outsider looking in. Okay, so Tom York has spoken about this song in connection with feelings of alienation and that sense of not fitting in his something, you know, many listeners recognize lah, okay? And sometimes, you know, we walk into a room, guys, and immediately feels like everyone else has received a secret instruction manual for life except for us. So here's an important reminder lah, okay? Feeling different doesn't mean that you are less valuable than anyone else, okay? We all have moments of self-doubt and we shouldn't let those moments define who we are. So guys, if you've, you know, ever felt like you didn't belong, okay? Tom York, Radiohead remind you that you are certainly alone. Eh, no lah. You're certainly not alone. Okay? And if your inner critic starts getting too loud, okay? Perhaps, you know, just tell it to take a day off lah. Here we go. Radiohead, Creep.

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1: Budget 2027. Themed Malaysia Madani, reaching for the skies while anchored on our values. The government has agreed to raise the minimum wage to RM2,000 from RM1,700 effective June 2027, with an exemption for MSMEs with sales revenues below RM50 million.
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0: And said I love you. And guys, in how many more minutes? 8 more minutes to go. We're going to take a short break for the latest updates from Radio News Center in Angkasa Puri, Kuala Lumpur. Alright, and for Muslim listeners in Langkawi, Zuhur prayer time today is at 1:08, okay? And as we pause for prayer and reflection, let us remember people around the world who are experiencing hardship, conflict and uncertainty, alright? And may those who are suffering find relief, may humanitarian assistance reach vulnerable communities, and may peace and justice prevail, alright? And guys, definitely, I will be back after the news.
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0: Good afternoon and salam Malaysia Madani. You'll have fun with Prime at 1. Here are the headlines. Targeted electricity tariff, user pays approach under review. And Long Lelang heli crash, preliminary report to be tabled in cabinet tomorrow. The news info. The government is considering a more targeted electricity tariff structure, including a user pay approach, to ensure a fairer distribution of energy supply costs between domestic consumers and the industrial sector. Deputy Prime Minister Dato' Sri Fadilah Yusof, who is also Energy Transition and Water Transformation Minister, said the proposal was among the options being examined, particularly for high energy users such as data centers and industrial operators.
1: Salah satu yang kita nak perkenalkan ialah user pay basis. 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
0: He said this in response to a supplementary question for MP Azli Yusof during a Dewan Rakyat sitting today. Following that, Dato' Sri Fadilah said nearly 8 million domestic households in the peninsula, or 90% of all consumers, are protected from certain electricity bill adjustments until December 31st.
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0: He added that consumers with monthly electricity consumption below 1,000 kWh are also eligible for rebates under the Energy Efficiency Incentive Scheme. The preliminary investigation report into the crash of a Flying Doctor Service helicopter that killed 5 people in Long Lelang, Ulu Baram, Sarawak on September 8th is expected to be presented to the Cabinet tomorrow. Transport Minister Anthony Lok said the preliminary investigation by the Air Accident Investigation Bureau found that the pilot of the BO-105 helicopter, operated by Lion Lion Aerospace Sendirian Berhad, held a valid pilot license and medical certificate.
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0: He said this during question time in the Dewan Rakyat today. Malaysia's decision on whether to resume hosting Formula One F1 races will depend on a comprehensive feasibility study assessing the potential returns on investment. Youth and Sports Minister Dr. Muhammad Taufik Johari in the Dewan Rakyat said the report is expected to be presented to the Cabinet in November. He said the assessment is important given the substantial costs involved in hosting an F1 race, adding that the event must deliver meaningful economic benefits without affecting funding for the development of other sports in the country. Deputy Prime Minister Dato' Sri Dr. Ahmad Zahid Hamidi today paid a courtesy call on Chinese Vice Premier Ding Shui-Qiang at the Great Hall of the People in Beijing. During the meeting, which began at 10:15 a.m., the two leaders held bilateral discussions for about 30 minutes, focusing, among other things, on efforts to strengthen existing cooperation and explore new areas of collaboration in various fields, including technical and vocational education and training. Discussions also covered cooperation under the Belt and Road Initiative, covering infrastructure and artificial intelligence. A 16-year-old student was charged at the Batu Pahang Magistrates Court today with murdering his 16-year-old female classmate Irene Sofia Khairul Faisal at Sekolah Menengah Kebangsaan Dato' Seth in Yong Peng on October 3rd. However, no plea was recorded after the charge was read out before Magistrate Mustaqim Sukarno, as the case falls under the jurisdiction of the High Court. The court fixed December 22nd for the next mention of the case at the Yong Peng's Magistrates Court, pending the forensic and post-mortem reports. The driver of a BYD car involved in an accident that killed a 5-year-old girl on Jalan Kuching last Saturday was charged today with 3 offences, including dangerous driving causing the child's death. Bank officer Raven Gohui Hao, 24, pleaded not guilty to all 3 charges after they were read out before Magistrate Alia Anwar. The court granted the accused bail of 36,000 ringgit with 1 surety for all 3 charges, subject to the additional conditions proposed by the prosecution. The case was fixed for mention on November 19th. Still ahead, Indonesia deploys nearly 17,000 personnel to fight fires in central Kalimantan, South Sumatra. Welcome back. It's the Foreign Front. Indonesia has mobilized nearly 17,000 personnel to battle forest and land fires in central Kalimantan and South Sumatra. A thick haze threatens public health and poor visibility hampers aerial firefighting operations. National Disaster Management Agency Acting Head of Disaster Data, Information and Communication, Baton Panjaitan, said 4,686 personnel were deployed in central Kalimantan and 12,285 in South Sumatra, the 2 provinces prioritized for firefighting operations. Jordan, Saudi Arabia and Algeria have condemned Colombia's opening of an embassy in West Jerusalem, saying the move violates international law and undermines the city's legal and historical status. The 3 countries stressed that the move contradicts relevant UN resolutions and could threaten prospects for peace. They reiterated their support for an independent Palestinian state based on the June 4, 1967 borders with East Jerusalem as its capital, and urged the international community, particularly the UN Security Council, to take urgent action to uphold international law and preserve the two-state solution. An inquest into the death of a 23-year-old man who was killed by a tiger after entering its enclosure at Yorkshire Wildlife Park in Doncaster, England, is scheduled to begin on Thursday. William Chapman was mauled to death by the animal on Saturday, with a hearing set for 10 a.m. at Doncaster Coroner's Court. His family said Chapman had experienced significant mental illness for several years and had been prescribed strong medication, and they said the coroner would determine whether his condition and medication played a role in his death. Finally, in sports, the Youth and Sports Ministry has announced a reshuffle involving 2 senior officials, with National Sports Council NSC Director General Jeffrey Ngadrin and Sports Commissioner Arifin Mamagani swapping portfolios effective today. The ministry said under the restructuring, Arifin will take over as NSC Director General, while Jeffrey would assume the role of Sports Commissioner. It said the restructuring was part of the ministry's efforts to enhance and strengthen the governance of agencies under its purview. And to end the bulletin, here's a recap of the headlines. Targeted electricity tariff, user pays approach under review. And long Lelong heli crash, preliminary report to be tabled in cabinet tomorrow.

This has been Prom at One, broadcasting from RTM News Center, Kuala Lumpur. The blitter was prepared by Alif Haris. Thanks for listening. Salam, Malaysia Madani.

And that was Radio News Center from Angkasa Puri, Kuala Lumpur. Welcome back to Activate with me, Nathia Zainal. And we are now in our third hour together. And I hope that you are enjoying your Thursday so far. And as the day moves along, I want to remind you that you don't always have to rush, okay? Sometimes, you know, we become so focused on getting things done that we forget to look after ourselves. If you can, guys, take a moment to stretch. Relax your shoulders and breathe slowly and think about what you are grateful for today. It could be your family, your health, a supportive friend, or maybe it's simply the opportunity to start again after a difficult day. And while we appreciate the good things in our own lives, let us also remember those who are struggling. Okay, our thoughts and prayers remain with the people of Palestine and other communities affected by conflict and humanitarian emergencies, okay? And may those who have lost loved ones find comfort. May families facing uncertainty receive the assistance they need. And may innocent civilians be protected. And let us continue to stand for compassion, justice, and human dignity. And take this moment to reconnect with your faith, reflect on our blessings, and remember that kindness is something that we can practice every day, okay? And yes, Zohar prayer time is at 1:08, okay? And this is our third hour. And guys, just another reminder for you guys that your life doesn't have to look like somebody else's life to be meaningful, alright? And it's easy to compare ourselves with others, especially when we spend time on, you know, social media. We see people celebrating achievements, you know, traveling to beautiful places, buying new things, or maybe reaching milestone. And suddenly we start wondering whether we are doing enough, okay? But remember, every person has a different journey. Some people reach their goals early, others take a little longer. And some experience success in one area of life while facing difficulties in another. Alright, and we rarely see the full picture of someone else, you know, struggles, okay? Instead of constantly asking yourself why you are not where someone else is, ask yourself whether you are making progress towards the things that matters to you.

everybody else's highlight reel every single day, okay? And guys, if you compare your behind the scene footage with someone else movie trailer kan, of course lah, your life is going to look less exciting. So focus on your own story. Your journey has value, even when it's quiet, complicated, or still unfolding. Okay, be patient with yourself, and remember that progress is not a competition. All right. So yeah, there you go. And guys, keep singing tune. Yes, this is the third hour, and definitely I will be back lah. Okay.

Assalamualaikum warahmatullahi wabarakatuh. Bismillahirrahmanirrahim. It's time for daily reflections on Activate. We are currently talking about the prophets of Islam. Throughout history, Allah has entrusted prophets with the task of guiding mankind towards the right path. We will be talking about the prophets adapted from the great work of Ibn Kathir, titled Stories of the Prophets. The story of Prophet Ibrahim alayhi salam, part 9. The story of Prophet Ibrahim alayhi salam extends through the lives of his sons, Prophets Ismail alayhi salam and Ishaq alayhi salam. As we continue with the stories of the prophets, we uncover the roots of many practices central to the Islamic faith today. These narratives offer rich historical insights, but also shed light on the significance of pilgrimage and the celebration of Eid. The Prophet Ibrahim alayhi salam spent his days worshipping Allah subhanahu wa ta'ala and calling people to his religion. He knew that his return to his Lord was not far off. He was curious to learn how Allah subhanahu wa ta'ala brought back the dead in the afterlife. He pleaded like a child, asking a parent how something was done, not out of doubt, but out of curiosity. He said to the Almighty, "My Lord, show me how you give life to the dead." Allah said, "Have you not believed?" Ibrahim replied, "Yes, but I ask only that my heart may be satisfied." Allah said, "Take 4 birds and commit them to yourself. Then after slaughtering them, put on each hill a portion of them. Then call them. They will come flying to you in haste. And know that Allah is exalted in might and wise." Chapter 2, verse 260. So Ibrahim alayhi salam did as he was told. And miraculously, the different parts of the birds that were placed on the hilltops united. And as revealed by Allah subhanahu wa ta'ala, the birds came flying to Ibrahim alayhi salam. Hence, Ibrahim alayhi salam was fortunate to observe how Allah subhanahu wa ta'ala gave life after death. Prophet Ibrahim alayhi salam witnessed many miracles during his lifetime. He was among the most successful prophets and blessed with many titles, like Abul Anbiya, meaning father of the prophets, as he was the father of 2 sons, Prophet Ishaq and Prophet Ismail, may peace be upon them. Many generations later, through the lineage of Ishmael, a boy was born in the desert valley of Saudi Arabia, and his name was Muhammad. Prophet Muhammad sallallahu alaihi wasallam, to honor his father, named his son Ibrahim. In Sahih Muslim, he, the Prophet, peace be upon him, says, "A boy was born to me tonight, and I named him after my father Ibrahim." Prophet Ishaq's direct lineage includes Yaqub and Yusuf alayhi salam. His distant descendants include many other great prophets, such as Musa, Harun, Isa, Zakaria, Yahya, Sulaiman, and Dawood. May peace be upon them all. Hence, he is also referred to as the father of nations. From the Quran, Abraham was neither a Jew nor a Christian. He was a Muslim, wholly devoted to Allah. And he certainly was not amongst those who associate others with Allah in his divinity. Chapter 3, verse 67. In this verse, it refers to Ibrahim alayhi salam as Hanif, which is a designation for being a pure or true monotheist, someone who renunciates all other deities and only believes in the oneness of Allah subhanahu wa ta'ala. What is most inspiring in the story of Prophet Ibrahim alayhi salam is the way he endured a very lonely life for a long period of time and never lost faith. This is among the most beloved people of Allah subhanahu wa ta'ala, and he was tested severely on several occasions. But the bigger the test, the bigger the reward. He went from being alone with no kids, threatened and ostracized, to becoming the father of all nations, beloved and honored for all time. And he only ever relied on Allah subhanahu wa ta'ala and submitted himself fully. Allah subhanahu wa ta'ala says, "Who can be better in religion than one who submits his whole self to Allah, does good, and follows the way of Ibrahim, the true in faith?" Chapter 4, verse 125.

0: The sun is a gift from Allah, but at night Allah has sent us something to give us light. What is it?
1: The moon.
0: Yes, and the Prophet Muhammad sallallahu alaihi wasallam was like the moon, sent to lighten up the darkness of the whole world.

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0: guys, and just like that, we've reached the final hour of Activate with me, Natcha Zainal. Okay, guys, how did we get here so quickly? All right, I feel like, you know, we just started the day and suddenly we are already preparing to say goodbye. Yeah, but not yet lah, I still have an hour to go. All right, guys, it is Thursday and that means that the weekend is getting closer. For those who, you know, those of you are still working, all right, keep going, you're almost there. And for those running businesses, managing households, studying, or maybe taking care of loved ones, I hope you know that your efforts matter too, okay? Not every important job comes with a salary, a promotion, or a certificate, okay? And sometimes, you know, the work that matters most happens quietly behind the scenes, okay? So, give yourself some credit for what you've accomplished today, okay? And if things didn't go according to plan, don't worry. Tomorrow gives you another opportunity to try again, alright? And guys, before the day ends, just remember to drive safely on the road, alright? Look after your health and make some time for the people who matter to you. You know, you don't always need an elaborate plan to enjoy life, okay? Sometimes, you know, a good meal, a meaningful conversation, and a peaceful evening are more than enough, all right? And if you're planning your weekend activities, okay, please remember to leave some time for rest, okay? We cannot spend the whole weekend recovering from the exhaustion of planning the weekend, all right? So, yeah, keep smiling, keep moving forward, and let's finish Thursday lah on a positive note, hopefully. All right, last and final hour of Activate. Banyak pula aku bebelnya.
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0: 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All right, guys, at Wonder of Science and Nature for today. All right, why does your brain, you know, sometimes remember embarrassing moments from years ago? Guys, have you, you know, ever been lying comfortably in bed and when your brain suddenly reminds you about something embarrassing that you did 10 years ago? And suddenly you're thinking, why did I say that? Okay, welcome to the wonderful world of human memory. Okay, so our brains, guys, don't record every moment like a video camera. Okay, instead, they actually select, organize, and reconstruct information. Okay, so emotional experiences can sometimes be remembered particularly strongly because the brain systems involved in emotion can influence how memories are stored, okay? So, embarrassing moments may also, you know, return because we mentally replay them, especially when we are worried about how other people see us, okay? But, guys, here's something important, okay? Remembering an embarrassing moment doesn't mean everyone else remembers it too, okay? People are generally, you know, busy thinking about their own lives and their own awkward moments, okay? So, no need to worry about that, okay? And psychologists sometimes call our tendency to, you know, overestimate how much others notice our appearance or maybe behavior, you know, the spotlight effect, okay? Like that. So, guys, next time when your brain reminds you of that one embarrassing thing that you said or what you do or whatever it is, okay, just take a deep breath, okay? You're human. You make mistakes. You learn. And chances are the other person has already forgotten it as well, okay? But unfortunately, your brain hasn't received that memo yet, okay? But it's okay. So, yeah, there you go. All right, guys. Keep staying in tune. And yes, I have more songs for you guys. Yes, I still have how many more minutes? I still have a lot of minutes. Okay, so yeah. 104.8 Radio Malaysia Langkawi FM.
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2: Budget 2027. Themed Malaysia Madani, reaching for the skies while anchored on our values. The Education Ministry retained its position as the ministry with the largest allocation under Budget 2027, receiving nearly 69 billion ringgit, up from 66.2 billion in Budget 2026. 2 billion ringgit would be allocated for repairs and maintenance of all types of schools. This includes 900 million ringgit for national schools, SKs, 100 million ringgit for national type Chinese schools, SJKC, 50 million ringgit for national type Tamil schools, SJKT, and 200 million ringgit for people's religious schools, Sekolah Agama Rakyat, Tafiz institutions and Pondok schools, registered under the Islamic Development Malaysia Department, JAKIM. Nearly 1.3 billion ringgit has been allocated to upgrade 682 dilapidated schools, particularly in Sabah and Sarawak. The government has set aside 1 billion ringgit for early schooling assistance, increasing it from 150 to 200 ringgit per student, benefiting 5.3 million students. This means a family with four children will receive 800 ringgit to prepare for the 2027 school session.
3: Guys, if you have nothing nice to say, keep your voice to yourself.
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0: Haliza Dato', Siti Nurhaliza, jaga dia untukku, and it is already 2:34 on the clock right now. And guys, another wonders of science and nature for today. Alright guys, okay, why do cats act like they don't care about us, but sometimes they bond so deeply with their humans, okay? And guys, have you, you know, ever called your cat for 10 times and it completely ignored you? But the moment you open a packet of food, suddenly it remembers that you exist. People, you know, often say that cats don't care about anyone. But guys, scientifically, that's not quite true, okay? So cats form social bonds with humans, okay? Although they may express affection differently from dogs, okay? And research suggests that many cats can develop secure attachments to their caregivers, okay? Meaning they can use their humans as a source of comfort and security. So how does a cat show love? Okay, it might follow you from room to room, okay? Sleep beside you and gently bump its head against you, or slowly blink while looking at you, okay? So some cats even become distressed when separated from their favorite humans, okay? Cats also recognize familiar voices and can learn their owner's routines. But here's the very interesting part, okay guys? A cat's affection often comes with a sense of choice, okay? It may want to sit beside you rather than on your lap, or stay near you without wanting to be touched, okay? So, does your cat love you? It might. I think, yeah, of course. Of course they do, right? Okay, what happens to me that day? I was doing work, okay, and my cat, I don't know, okay, when I touch her, it's like, okay, something like, please don't touch me. But when I'm doing my work, okay, I was sitting down lah, sitting down, and then suddenly my cat like jump at on my lap or whatever. It just jump across me, jump and jump many times, okay? And I wonder why. And then I grump. I tangkap lah dia. Okay, I tangkap dia. while she was jumping, okay? No. My cat don't want to be touched, okay? He just want to sit and annoys you. That's it, okay? but guys, just remember lah, when a cat chooses, to sleep beside you, it's choosing to be close to you in a place where it feels safe lah, okay? And if your cat annoys you today, don't worry. You are still its favorite human, okay? You just not allowed to know about it, okay? They just like to keep it secret, but eventually we know lah, okay? So yeah, there you go. Alright, 104.8 Radio Malaysia Selangor FM, 2:38 on the clock right now, so I still have like 30 minutes to go before I go off, so yeah. More music, of course.
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2: Malaysia is home to amazing animals, and sometimes developments such as roads can encroach into their habitats. 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Do not honk, flash your lights, or move in a threatening manner. This can aggravate the animals and potentially cause an incident. On roads with known animal movement, please stay vigilant at all times.
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and it was Prodigy with Breathe. Yeah. And guys, before we wrap up, okay, let's look at another issue that affects households worldwide, which is the rising pressure on living costs, okay? So economic challenges are not just numbers on a financial report. They affect what families can afford, how businesses operate, and how governments provide essential services, okay? So in October 2026, okay, the World Bank has highlighted concerns about energy price shocks and their effects on vulnerable economies. The institution was discussing possible crisis assistance with dozens of countries facing financial pressure. And when energy prices increase, the effects can spread throughout the economy. So transport becomes more expensive, businesses may face higher operating costs, and food production can become more costly. Okay, so for ordinary families, this may mean having to think more carefully about grocery bills, electricity consumption, transport expenses, and savings. Okay, so what practical steps that that we can take, okay guys? Start by reviewing your spending, okay? Identify unnecessary expenses and consider setting aside a small amount for emergencies whenever possible. And maybe you can plan your meals before shopping, compare prices, and avoid buying items simply because they are on promotion, okay? And you know, it's important to recognize that not everyone has the same financial circumstances, okay? Some families are already cutting back on everything they can. That is why broader solutions also matter, including measures that improve access to affordable essential, strengthen employment opportunities and support vulnerable communities, okay? And we also should be careful about information shared online, okay guys? Not every dramatic claim about the economy is accurate, so rely on credible reporting and official information like RTM, okay? Just remember that financial challenges are not always solved by telling people to spend less. Sometimes, you know, people need better opportunities, fair wages, and practical support, okay? So guys, let's continue to be thoughtful with our money while showing understanding towards those experiencing financial difficulties, okay? Because, you know, a stronger community is one where people can support themselves while also looking out for another, okay? And guess what, guys? I need to say goodbye already, okay? So, yeah. And thank you so much for spending your half of your day with me. Whether you've been listening at home, driving around our beautiful island, working at the office, or maybe keeping busy with your daily responsibilities, thank you for making me part of your Thursday, okay? Shout out to Chichi, who's coming up next with more great music and good vibes. And yeah, guys, here's my, as usual, cheeky, cringy, and cheesy. Bye-bye!